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ended up in search of ordinary things, like how can a wave possibly be? 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I started running.

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I say you look so fine that I really want to make you mine. 4, 5, 6, come on and get your kicks. Now you don't need

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I know you want to believe they are a joke. But sometimes life is scary and dark. That is why we must find the light.

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1: Buy it, use it, break it, fix it, trash it, change it, mail, upgrade it, charge it, point it, zoom it, press it, snap it, work it, quick erase it, write it, cut it, paste it, save it, load it, check it, quick rewrite it, plug it, play it, burn it, rip it, drag it, drop it, zip, unzip it, lock it, fill it, call it, find it, view it, code it, jump, unlock it, surf it, scroll it, pose it, click it, cross it, crack it, switch, update it, name it, read it, tune it, print it, scan it, send it, fax, rename it.

So I was standing there just having a good time, and this guy walks in and he has the most beautiful eyes. And we're talking, and I'm thinking, all I want to be doing with you, I just want to be dancing.